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1: before delivery.
0: It's okay. Off your mic. 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
1: She
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1: The professionals.
0: The bold thinkers.
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2: This is not just another evening on the calendar. This is the evening Nigeria's marketing communications ecosystem takes a moment to say, we see you, we celebrate you, we honor you. 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ASRA 2026. 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
0: 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Live game update when you be see Kare Jinja. 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Now Jiggy that does a better. 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
2: set.
0: He does set
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0: 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Oh yeah, make we play.

My players' courage, ginger, been their key to inside the Inter Lagos win. Doma United technical advice, and I talk this one. Under 20 Women's World Cup. Yes, Falconet, they're ready to match to make the big statement. Them coach, Moses Adukuna, Tokam. CAF Champions League, Finidi George, they're pleased with Rivers United display against San Pedro. Rivers United go receive $2,000 cash boost after a 1-1 draw against FC San Pedro. Former Golden Eaglet captain Tijani joins the team where they call Slovakian club on loan. And for Inter Obode Boyanda, no be small matter, history been they made as Alex Iwobi make history for Inter Fulham after them defeat Crystal Palace as in the HOT. Meanwhile, Becker Studio let you know, say, currently right now, Everton versus Manchester United, 70th minute on the clock. Man United, they win 1-0. No, come forget, they line up for the long-awaited cracker for Inter the London Derby between Arsenal versus Chelsea. Don't show, and I'm going to carry up the come your doorstep. What's up, your 93.7 FM on Nietzsche? Now you're there. Yes, your Chukmart station. Now, Football Republic, now you punch your put this catch that afternoon. My name now Jigga does it better. Yes, so many things are gone, man. You know how the thing goes, no? It get aside the matter go be where you no go no. Me are there for you, no? You know how the thing go, no? So don't worry yourself. We go the reason, no? Until 4:30, we go carry and enter for inside Emirates Stadium for the London Derby. As the HOT. Where are you listening to me from? I hope say you do okay. I hope say you don't drink plenty water today because they say water they very, very important to the system. Don't forget to put water close. If your team no do you well, just drink water and mind your business. You know how the thing go. So don't put with me because mom go away. You know how the thing go. And they come back like a this, like a that.

also if you're 93.7 FM, we'll need you know you sit down, put this catch out. Yes, sir. Let's catch out afternoon with the wrong things. No one gets it. Things that ever the wrong way, as in the H-O-T. You know, guy, where they told you one, but you go, when me and no go carry, I'm caught, make you for the grab a bite of the copy. Yes, like I tell you, with a count down to the London Derby, we're going to happen between Arsenal versus the team, what they call Chelsea. Well, the two teams, well, one thing I go talk, we say, for now, for the start of the season, the two teams get an identity where everybody they'll really look out for. You get the first identity that the fact say Arsenal are one of the best defensive team. We never concede any goal for inside the Premier League so far, so good. And Chelsea, on the other hand, don't score. They get the best attacking force for inside the Premier League for now. But when it comes to defense, my brother, it's a problem. But well, still on top of the Turin, the G's today on top of my doorstep as the matter, the Binu, they go. Make a let you know, say, before we go into Emirates Stadium for that very encounter, or rather, before I give you the lineup for that particular game, okay, make I just give you the lineup now so that when I go into other stories, you're going to deliberate on the lineups ahead of that very game. We're going to go down after the HOT. For inside the lineup, for the clash between Arsenal versus the team, what do they call Chelsea? We're going to happen for inside Emirates Stadium by 4:30. Make sure to let you know, so there'll be small matter to go down based on the lineups. And okay, the home side will be Arsenal. They play 4-2-3-1 formation. For them back line, of course, the goalkeeping department, we get David Raya. Four-man defense line, we get Ricardo Calafiori. We get Gabriel Magalhaes and Ezri Konsa getting first start for inside Emirates. Today, they will get Benjamin White. Defensive midfield, we get Declan Rice and we get Miles Lewis-Kelly. Up front, we get Bukayo Saka, Martin Odegaard, and the man, what did they call, Solis. Top nine, we get Kai Havertz as it goes by Kimbo. Meanwhile, Chelsea, they play 3-4-2-1 formation. For their goal post, we get Emiliano Martinez. Three-man defense line, we get Wesley Fofana. We get Achie Ponge. We get Manuel Lacroix. Four-man midfield, we get Pedro Neto. We get Reus James. We get Romeo Lavia. Then we get Hato. Three men up front, we get Cole Palmer. We get Morgan Rogers. And we get, for them top nine, João Pedro. As the H-O-T. Like a this, like a that. So now the confirmed starting lineup for the London Derby be that. As the H-O-T. Like a this, like a that. Well, for you, I don't know what did happen. Everton don't equalize Manchester United. And as it stands right now, they play 1-1 apiece. They get less than 6 minutes to play for to make a change with the goal line or the score line. Now, still on top of Zopia 93.7 FM on each and day, your Chukmon station. And they count down to do one or two buying and sellings for inside Makut. When I show back, like show glass, don't forget, we'll go manji put, we'll go still there together to the wrong things. My name is Superfly Boy, Jiggy does it better. And they come back like a this.

could tell you everything about the game. The Arsenal assistant coach, Gabriel Henze, done already. They put in one or two words to the ears of Mikel Arteta. Don't forget, Arsenal, bench line, still get Hinkapie, Iberichi Eze, Kepa Arrizabalaga, Victor Yukores, Noni Madueke, Mikel Merino, Martin Zubimendi, Bruno Guimaraes, and Max Dorman. Meanwhile, Chelsea get Barco, Luik Levy-Colwill, Gittens, Danny Welbeck, Jiquenda, Mano Gusto. Chivaria, Pendas, and Estevao for the bench line. Arsenal with a lot of strength. Only one yellow card we don't see for inside the game. Now João Pedro gets that one. Morgan Rogers scored just before 2 minutes for inside the game. And on the 25th minute, Kai Havertz equalized. Bukayo Saka will get a free kick now for the Arsenals. Free kick, Igo B for the Gunners. Don't forget, early kickoff. We see Man United draw 2-2 against Everton. Myles Lewis-Skelly now. Declan Rice. Martin Odegaard go get a crossing. But good defense work from the Chelsea line. Enzri Konza. Uh-oh, he missed that chance. And now Arsenal lost that chance to go forward again with a free kick in favor of Chelsea. One at the scoreline. 30 minutes into the game already. Morgan Rogers. And now João Pedro. Morgan Rogers again. And a good chance for Morgan Rogers, but that one will go wide for a goal kick. Beautiful display of skills from the Gunners and, of course, from the Blues.

Chelsea go begin from the back line. Martinez, Emiliano Martinez again. And a free kick this time around. Go before Arsenal. Martin Odegaard, they dropped down. Wesley Fofana be there too harsh on the young Arsenal captain. Martin Odegaard, they're back on their feet. And this could be a free kick for the Arsenals again. Maes Lewis Skelly, they look like the player to play this one. Declan Rice. Bukayo Saka. Maes Lewis Skelly. Calafiori. Solis now. 1-1 against Pedro Neto. Calafiori once again. Bicala. And again, once again. Declan Rice. Beautiful to find Odegaard.

And Arsenal go come again. Kai Havertz go get a chance. Arsenal go come again. Calafiori, Odegaard. And Arsenal, they pull through. Solis, Declan Rice, Benjamin White, Kai Havertz from the flank. Benjamin White, Declan Rice, Ricardo Calafiori. Solis now from the left flank. And again, Solis go get a chance to go forward. Lewis Scully outside range. And Arsenal go protest for a corner kick. Beautiful display from the left flank of the attacking force. And this is going to be a goal kick for the Blues of Chelsea. And Chelsea will come again. Pedro Neto. And a good chance. But this could come out for nothing. And once again, a reflection of that goal. 14 shots for inside 33 minutes. That's the average of a shot every 2 minutes and a half minute. Both sides, no, they know they're afraid to commit each other. Benjamin White, Odegaard. And now Chelsea go come again, but they lost move. Lewis Kelly, and a free kick again go before the Arsenal's. Chelsea, they're a kind of very rough inside this game. No wonder. They'll be the only side to concede a yellow card for now. Calafiori now, or rather, Gabriel Magalhaes. Myles Lewis-Kelly. Declan Rice, Ensri Konsa. And Chelsea go get the control. From outside range, Pedro Neto tried to get something. He won't catch Arsenal goalkeeper off guard. But once again, the Arsenal backline proves something different. David Raya. Arsenal got into the careful from the back. Declan Rice. Declan Rice again. Myles Lewis-Kelly. Solis.

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0: Handle the budget every
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0: year.
1: Okay. Off your mic. It's okay.
0: She
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